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0: It's the Storm Tracker 6 forecast on Q106.
11: Mostly clear skies continue throughout the overnight hours tonight, with temperatures dropping into the mid-60s. We do see our highs rise once again tomorrow into the higher 80s, but those heat indices are staying right around our air temperatures. Thunderstorms return on Thursday. For Storm Tracker 6, I'm meteorologist Daniel Nemus.
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3: 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We're from Dirty Honey.
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0: Rock Lansing is coming to Jackson Field on Saturday, August 1st. 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
0: It's the Storm Tracker 6 forecast on Q106.
10: Mostly clear skies continue throughout the overnight hours tonight, with temperatures dropping into the mid-60s. We do see our highs rise once again tomorrow into the higher 80s, but those heat indices are staying right around our air temperatures. Thunderstorms return on Thursday. For Storm Tracker 6, I'm meteorologist Daniel Nemus.
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0: It's the Storm Tracker 6 forecast on Q106.
8: Mostly clear skies continue throughout the overnight hours tonight, with temperatures dropping into the mid-60s. We do see our highs rise once again tomorrow into the higher 80s, but those heat indices are staying right around our air temperatures. Thunderstorms return on Thursday. For Storm Tracker 6, I'm meteorologist Daniel Nemus.
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5: Our temperatures this Wednesday morning are starting off in the 60s, but we'll be ending the day in the mid to upper 80s. Another day full of sunshine, and as we go into tonight, we'll be dropping down those temperatures once again back into the 60s, but then we do have the chance of some showers and thunderstorms as we go later into Thursday evening. From Storm Tracker 6, I'm your meteorologist, Cole Engel.
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5: Our temperatures this Wednesday morning are starting off in the 60s, but we'll be ending the day in the mid to upper 80s. Another day full of sunshine, and as we go into tonight, we'll be dropping down those temperatures once again back into the 60s, but then we do have the chance of some showers and thunderstorms as we go later into Thursday evening. From Storm Tracker 6, I'm meteorologist Cole Engel.
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4: Our temperatures this Wednesday morning are starting off in the 60s, but we'll be ending the day in the mid to upper 80s. Another day full of sunshine, and as we go into tonight, we'll be dropping down those temperatures once again back into the 60s, but then we do have the chance of some showers and thunderstorms as we go later into Thursday evening. From Storm Tracker 6, I'm meteorologist Cole Engel.
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0: Rock Lansing is coming to Jackson Field on Saturday, August 1st. 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
5: Our temperatures this Wednesday morning are starting off in the 60s, but we'll be ending the day in the mid to upper 80s. Another day full of sunshine, and as we go into tonight, we'll be dropping down those temperatures once again back into the 60s, but then we do have the chance of some showers and thunderstorms as we go later into Thursday evening. From Storm Tracker 6, I'm meteorologist Cole Engel.
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0: It's the Storm Tracker 6 forecast on Q106.
4: Our temperatures this Wednesday morning are starting off in the 60s, but we'll be ending the day in the mid to upper 80s. Another day full of sunshine, and as we go into tonight, we'll be dropping down those temperatures once again back into the 60s, but then we do have the chance of some showers and thunderstorms as we go later into Thursday evening. From Storm Tracker 6, I'm meteorologist Cole Engel.
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0: Rock Lansing is coming to Jackson Field on Saturday, August 1st. 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
4: It's the Storm Tracker 6 forecast on Q106.
5: I'm Storm Tracker 6 meteorologist Katie Nicolau, here with a look at your forecast. Today's going to be a very summer-like day across the area, with high temperatures in the upper 80s and mostly sunny skies. Tonight we'll have mostly clear skies, which will cool things down into the mid-60s. Then for the day on Thursday, we'll have highs back in the mid-80s, with partly cloudy skies and scattered thunderstorms across the region.
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10: Christy Lee is at the Bob and Tom News Desk. What's going on over there?
11: A Maryland woman is in custody for allegedly threatening Taco Bell workers after she had to wait for her food.
10: Arrest her.
12: What?
11: Queen Anne's County Sheriff's Office responded to the restaurant in Chester, quote, for a report of a woman displaying a handgun during a verbal altercation with employees. Despite, deputies took the loaded firearm from the 30-year-old before speaking to employees who explained the woman was upset over her wait time for her food.
12: What a maniac.
11: And Taco Bell's fast. I don't know what, how.
13: My theory is that I think people are more willing to wait longer because of our phones. And they just sit there looking at the phone.
14: So this lady is the exception to the
13: this
14: rule.
13: This is yeah. very much the exception.
10: Hmm. I agree with your theory about
13: a little bit, right?
10: I think we're
13: a little more patient accidentally,
10: and everything's different. I mean, waiting at the airport's different than it used to be,
13: right?
10: Waiting in the waiting room at a doctor's office, do they even have magazines anymore? And if they do, are they from this century?
13: I don't think so.
10: So this lady, I want that gordita or I'm gonna Baja blast your ass out of here.
13: Maybe she was really hungry.
11: Maybe.
10: I guess so.
13: What's your go-to at Taco Bell?
14: I enjoy the Mexican pizza very much.
13: I got on the bandwagon for that, and I also enjoy that. Mm,
14: but I always get a crunchy taco, too. I just love the classic.
11: I do, too.
13: I go soft taco supreme.
14: There's nothing wrong with that, dude.
13: I love it.
14: Yeah,
11: crunchy taco,
14: it.
11: And then I get a side of pintos and cheese, and I put the pintos and cheese on the taco.
14: Oh, that's delicious.
11: Uh-huh.
13: Boy, how do you
10: don't
13: not
10: you
13: order 500 pounds?
10: Don't you augment your order somehow?
14: I get mine without pizza sauce is what it's called. It's kind of a tangier red sauce. Gives me a little bit of the reflux, so I stay away from that.
10: Yeah. Okay, all right.
11: Authorities in Kentucky have arrested two people after locating their drug stash in a bag labeled definitely not drugs.
10: This is the second time.
14: That's right. Yeah.
10: So what surprised me about this was I just thought it was like a bag. It is a joke. They'd written that on there.
11: Laurel County Sheriff.
10: Do you have a picture of this thing?
11: Office.
10: This is an actual like bag you'd buy at a store.
13: And this picture is from like the evidence? The police report
11: said a detective approached the pair in a parked car and noticed a plastic baggie which contained suspected narcotics.
13: Okay.
11: During the investigation check, the detective discovered another bag with the words definitely not a bag full of drugs written on it.
13: No need to look in here.
11: Found to contain several suspected narcotics.
14: Tom, the photo you saw, did it seem to be a bag that's pre-printed with those words? I gotcha.
13: Wow.
10: It looked like Yeah, there it is.
14: Oh, that's absolutely like an Etsy.
11: Oh, like it's a funny thing.
13: Yeah, right.
10: In great big letters.
11: Right.
13: And that's a nice font, whatever they've chosen there.
14: Will you look at that woman? It
13: looks like American Type. Oh, my God.
11: Trisha Crowley and Damon Bennett were taken into custody.
13: Good God.
14: She looks like the thing John Lithgow saw on the wing of the plane.
13: Yeah. Yes, that's exactly right. Wow.
10: Yeah, but you can buy those bags somewhere?
11: Yeah, apparently.
10: In very bold letters, covering the entire side of a briefcase, it looks like, it says whatever.
14: Definitely is spelled incorrectly, too. There's no I, there are two F's.
6: Definitely.
10: Oh, that's funny. I didn't even notice that at the top. Yeah.
14: Wow. Mm. And it also says definitely not a bag full of drugs.
11: Yeah.
14: A bag full. All right.
11: A bag
14: you
11: full.
14: You white trash lunatic.
13: Yeah, hillbilly.
10: How many air fresheners do you think they have hanging in their car? Of course, that guy has the teardrop tattoo, right?
11: Didn't look at it.
14: Oh, he did?
10: Yeah.
11: I don't want to know.
14: Can you get those and just, you know, pretend?
6: I think you have to earn it.
14: I mean.
11: What does it mean?
14: You murdered somebody?
6: Killed somebody.
11: Really?
13: One for each, like three or four.
11: I did not know that.
13: Oh, yeah.
10: It kind of means this.
14: Mm. Also means probable.
10: This kind of means this job interview is over.
14: Yeah.
11: A Michigan woman who was being booked into jail was caught trying to smuggle a bottle of wine into the jail in her vagina.
13: Ooh.
11: Ms. Monique. Ooh. Megakani was arrested last month for trespassing at a CVS pharmacy in Grand Traverse.
14: If she gets a bottle of wine in there, I think it's Monique Megagini.
10: red wine in my vagina.
14: And then a Mickey's, and then
13: a Mickey's big mouth.
11: Well, officers tried to get the 48-year-old into a squad car. Miss Megiani appeared to have difficulty maneuvering herself into the back seat.
14: Mm-hmm.
11: Uh-huh.
14: She had a wine up.
11: The cause for her limited range of motion was discovered when correction officers discovered she, quote, had concealed a bottle of Cupcake Vineyards Pinot Grigio inside her vagina. The intact bottle was destroyed due to biohazard concerns. She pleaded to a felony charge of fishing contraband to prisoners and is due to be sentenced in August.
14: Wow.
11: Well, at least she was going to share.
10: I guess. Wow.
14: Where'd she keep the glasses?
11: Yeah.
13: Right.
10: Can't you make wine in prison? Isn't that a whole thing?
6: Toilet wine.
10: The so-called.
14: Be that common.
11: No.
13: Never mind.
6: I don't remember seeing a tank in prison. They don't have tanks.
10: Oh, they don't have tanks.
6: You could take that thing off and use it as a weapon.
11: I
6: remember
11: it
6: being
11: don't.
6: Like a silver kind of a pole.
14: Yeah. Wow.
10: But so she had a whole bottle in there, huh? Have you ever heard of that brand of wine?
11: Cupcake?
10: Christy?
11: Absolutely.
14: Oh, really? Is it pretty good?
11: Passable? Yeah.
10: As was said earlier,
11: in this case,
10: it's a boxed wine. You see.
11: It's a screw top.
10: Was a Pinot Grigio?
11: Cupcake is a screw top.
10: Is that a white wine?
11: Yes.
10: Okay. Goes well.
11: Italian
10: with,
11: white.
10: Goes well with fish.
14: Mm-hmm. Oh,
10: yeah.
14: No.
10: It's a red wine 3 days
13: can
10: a month.
13: Can you not?
14: Hey, I just got a text from my buddy who works in Budapest.
11: Yeah.
14: He's an exterminator there.
11: Uh-huh.
14: Yeah.
11: Uh-huh.
14: He's in Budapest control.
10: Uh-huh. Right.
14: Uh-huh. He said they actually have an ad campaign.
10: Oh, we don't do that.
14: Mr. Pat Godwin helped out with it.
11: Oh,
6: I do the jingle for it.
14: Oh, yeah.
6: Let me see how it goes. Get rid of your household pests, Buddha. Buddha, termites and hornets nest, old Buddha day. Yeah, and I think they're going to go with it.
14: All right.
10: That's good. And then is Buddha himself in it?
6: He will be, yeah. Okay. It's a cartoon.
10: Okay, very good.
14: Buddha.
10: Now, is Buddha allowed to kill insects?
13: No,
14: I bet not.
6: Oh, absolutely. Good point.
10: I'm not too clear on the Asian religions.
11: Yeah, because you could be reincarnated as a ladybug or something.
10: I'd rather be a ladybug than a housefly.
14: Yeah.
11: I'd love to be a ladybug.
6: Boy, if I were a carpenter ant.
11: Yeah, munch on some wood, would you?
13: Would you marry him if he were a carpenter?
6: There you go.
10: You know, I did a Tim Harden joke yesterday. Nobody got it.
13: Nobody cares.
10: I guess that's if I were a carpenter ant. That's very.
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12: Good morning. I'm Megan Vaselli with Six News. We are now less than a month away from the August primary, and now the Justice Department plans to send election monitors to three Michigan cities, Lansing, East Lansing, and Detroit. This comes as the administration escalates its scrutiny of Michigan's election procedures. Meanwhile, state officials maintain our elections are secure and should be run by the state, not by the federal government. Michigan is now at the epicenter of the rapidly expanding cyclosporiasis outbreak, and as cases surge, health officials want to make sure you're prepared. It's a parasitic infection typically caused by eating contaminated produce. So health officials say while they work to identify the source of the outbreak, you should wash all fresh produce thoroughly before eating it and try to cook it when possible. For the latest news, weather, and sports, be sure to tune into 6 News, and we're always online at WLNS.com.
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5: Good morning, Mid-Michigan. This is DeSharia McBroom with sports from WLNS. The NBA offseason continues to turn heads, and on Tuesday, the Detroit Pistons made a move, as former Michigan State Spartan Gary Harris will make a return to Michigan. The Detroit Pistons are trading away Caris LeVert and 2 second-round picks to the Milwaukee Bucks. LeVert signed a 2-year, $29 million deal with Detroit last offseason, averaging 7.4 points per game while shooting over 41% from the field. And in return, the Pistons received Taurean Prince and that former Michigan State guard Gary Harris. The deal creates a trade exception for Detroit as well as cap savings. Last season, in his 12th year in the NBA, Harris shot over 40% from the three, which could really help the Pistons next season.

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3: Thanks for the ride to the airport, Tom. You're a pal.
4: No problem, Chick. I got to tell you, you're looking really good, man. You've lost, what, 70, 80 pounds? I got to hand it to you.
3: Thanks, Tom. You know, one time, I'm watching what I eat, working out a little bit. Really, fine, taking charge of my food intake.
2: Just when you know what's happening.
4: Have a good flight, me, Dick. See you next week.
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5: Here's your pillow, Miss McGee, and your Diet Pepsi. Would you like a cookie, sir?
3: Oh, no thanks, miss. I'm fine.
5: Oh, and sir, we do have donuts.
3: Donuts? thanks, but no.
5: And Mr. Greg board the plane for you. Oh. It's a special triple chocolate cake.
3: Oh. Triple chocolate cake? No thanks.
5: And Mr. Grisman, all of these special items. He said to say happy birthday.
6: It's not my birthday.
3: Oh, God.
6: Those are Little Debbie snacks. And those are Krispy Kreme donuts. Is that? Yes, it's cheesecake.
2: Bob and Tom present Chick McGee in the biggest fright flight flick of the summer.
1: Oh, no, not Dilly Bars.
2: Snacks on a plane.
3: I want a Dilly Bar and a bowl of Ben & Jerry's.
2: Next on.
7: Oh, my God.
1: I'm so sick. I'm tired of these mother snacks on this mother plane.
2: Snacks on a plane. Only from Bob and Tom Television. And coming soon.
8: Look out for that rake!
2: Huh? Rakes on a plane.

0: from Bob and Tom Pictures.
1: Hey, hi there. You're as welcome as can be. We're in the O'Reilly Auto Parts Studios. It's the Bob and Tom Show. Christy Lee at the news desk.
2: Howdy.
1: There's Josh Arnold there. There's Ace Cosby. I'm Chick McGee, and yes, he's okay. Tom, back on American soil.
3: Yeah, happy to be here.
1: Yes, sir.
3: Well, that's what I said.
4: Leave.
3: Yeah, hang on. I thought we decided that's not how we're going to do this.
1: No.
3: Well, they've adjusted everything and ruined my life. Okay, good.
1: Ruined his life.
3: Okay, there we go. I think that doesn't sound right. Perfect. Yes, that's how my days have been. But I'm back.
1: A lot of canceled flights. What was the biggest problem?
3: I don't know.
1: Never said?
3: They never really said. We just sat there for 7 hours in a trailer in the Bahamas waiting to leave. And finally they said at 7 o'clock that evening, well,
1: plane. You had to sit in a trailer?
3: Ugh. Yeah, it was just
1: unbelievable. One of those times I had a connection through Chicago. I'm flying to Chicago. And they said, well, we're going to get to the gate. No, I'm a plane. I'm sure they'll hold the plane for me until I get down. And that's where I rented a car and drove.
3: Well, we actually found some folks that rented a plane.
1: Yeah, I saw that. And new best friends, right?
3: Yeah, we hitched a ride with them and got back to America after.
1: You call that a PJ, Tom?
3: What's that now?
1: Private jet?
3: It was a turboprop.
1: Yeah.
3: But I was very glad to be in it.
1: PJ.
3: It was very cool.
2: Mm-hmm.
3: 36 hours.
1: 36 hours in the process.
3: To get back from the Bahamas.
1: Where did you sleep last night? Do you mind saying?
3: That's another thing.
1: Yeah.
3: They give you a fee for a hotel, which was one-tenth of the price of the place we stayed. So,
1: the bookkeeper at the airport has no idea.
3: Yeah, rather expensive journey.
1: Yeah.
3: But I'm back. Happy to be here. I don't know what was wrong with the plane.
2: Was there a plane there? You could see it?
3: Oh, the plane was there, yeah.
2: Oh.
1: Oh, that.
3: The luggage on it, and they took and there was no location. One guy finally lost it and was screaming at the Bahamian woman who was apparently playing a video game on her phone for 7 hours. They never
1: Well,
3: did
1: some
3: say
1: of those games are riveting. Yes,
4: they can be addicting. Yeah.
3: They never did say what was wrong.
2: Never said. Wow.
3: And you couldn't go outside.
2: What?
3: Yeah, people.
1: Well, if you go outside, you have to come through TSA again, right? Or customs or whatever you have to do down there.
3: Yeah. So who knows? Just glad to be out. Lesson learned.
1: You feel like you sound like a guy in prison. Huh? I'm glad to be out. You know, I did my time. And
2: lesson is you'll never go out of the country again.
3: But the plane that we were on the next day, it was supposed to leave at 10:30. I found out it left at 3. So the people that went over there that were sitting there, because you have to get there 2 hours early, it's international. So those people were sitting there from 8:30 in the morning until 3 o'clock. Again, that would have been 2 days in a row.
2: Yeah.
3: It would have been fun if you were on the beach, but no, you're in a heated trailer.
2: So. Right.
4: Yeah.
3: Anyway, who knows?
1: Who knows?
4: Was everything else cool besides that?
3: Oh, it was a fun trip. Yeah.
4: Yeah, good.
1: Yeah, we saw you with a couple of someone who was helping you around the island. Looked like a personal driver, and
3: no, it was a guy driving a boat.
1: The guy driving the boat. Do you have him all weekend?
3: I noticed
1: you made a point of. He called you Mr. TG. Is that right?
3: That's right. That's my name. That's my name when I'm down there.
1: Mr. TG. Mr. TG. Yeah.
3: Mr. TG. Mr. Devin.
1: That's
3: thank
1: nice.
3: You very much.
2: Mm-hmm.
3: Had a good time though. How about you guys? You have a good.
1: We had a decent time. We were not having fun. We decided we're not having fun when you're gone. So. So if
2: you mean for our 4th of July weekend?
3: Yeah.
1: Oh.
2: Yeah. Oh.
4: Our respective weekends were good, I think.
1: Yeah.
2: I stayed close to home.
1: Loaded my puppy dog up with downers, and she was fine. She has a little scarf a little tube cloth that wears it snug over her head and holds her ears.
4: Oh, nice.
1: So she can't hear as well. Yeah. And, yeah, she did all right.
4: Oh, good.
1: Yeah.
3: Well, I got this. One of the big things over the weekend, of course, was the Taylor Swift wedding.
2: Oh, yeah, she got married.
3: Big deal.
1: Heck yeah.
2: Might have heard about that.
3: This comes to us from Brian. He writes, I'm curious your Ace Cosby's opinion on the Taylor Swift and Travis relationship after you repeatedly insisted that they, quote, are not dating.
4: We've not seen a photo.
2: Oh, we have not seen a photo.
4: We haven't seen actual evidence of a wedding certificate.
2: We forgot about that. He was adamant that they were not dating.
3: Yeah. Okay.
1: Yeah. And as much as this makes me sick, they aren't dating. They're married now. So there you go.
3: Thank you,
2: good
3: Brian.
2: Good point.
3: Yeah. I'd forgotten about that.
1: That's when you stop dating and can start ignoring.
2: Some people don't.
1: Yeah. Really?
2: Yeah.
1: Huh. Uh-huh. I'll be damned.
3: Well, now, we have a lot to get to today, including various things in the news. I'm trying to get kind of organized here, having, as I mentioned, been on a variety of aircraft for the last several days.
1: So what's the snack situation at the Bahamian airport? Did you have some trouble with that? Or
3: yeah, this was the Eleuther airport. There is a small closet with candy bars.
1: Small closet?
3: Yeah, it was closed.
1: It was closed.
3: After a while, yeah. So,
1: yeah. Was it a Bahamian holiday that we're not aware of? Or
2: they celebrate the 4th too? We don't know.
3: I believe
1: Governor's Day.
3: I think Bahama. I believe their Independence Day is this week. So maybe they'll have more fireworks.
1: Maybe so.
3: Rather low key fireworks display, but fun.
2: Oh, yeah. They did have some.
3: Yeah, there were some. There were some fireworks. That's which is fine with me. I think the 1 hour fireworks thing, after a while, it's too much.
4: 1 hour is too much.
2: Where the hell are you going?
1: Holy hell.
3: That's what I read it was in, was it D.C.? There's too much.
2: We have an over-the-top president. He's going to have an over-the-top display.
3: Well, there's such a thing as too much of a good thing, don't you? I mean,
2: did you see the ones in Chicago off Navy Pier?
3: No.
2: Nobody else did either.
1: Yeah,
2: it was completely fogged in. I had friends who went, drove up there to see the fireworks at a great hotel room right over the pier. Nothing.
3: Oh, that's a shame.
2: It kind of lit the fog up into.
3: They still shot them off?
2: Oh, yeah. Yeah.
3: But that beats the year in Harbor Springs, where they went off at noon on the barge. By mistake.
1: Weren't you doing a
3: little smoke? There was just mostly smoke, midday smoke.
1: Were you doing an appearance for the radio station when that happened?
3: No. We did. It was not our fault. We have our pop up shop open. I notice.
1: That's right.
3: I look around and I see that the Bob and Tom store is up and running. Let's see, it's going to be up, I guess, just this week, then it'll be over.
1: Yep.
3: So we've got the special Camp Radio Wood T-shirts out there, a Pat Godwin shirt.
1: Yes.
3: Patty G not here again today, and I will remind you that his comedy special is posted on the Dry Bar website and the Dry Bar app, getting great reviews. If you get a chance, check that out. And we'll look forward to seeing Pat coming up later this week. But there is kind of a cool Pat Godwin T-shirt with sort of a Johnny Cash-ish reference going on over there. What's coming up in sports?
1: Well, coming up in sports from the NHTSA Sports Desk, sponsored by NHTSA, speeding catches up with you. Don't forget, this message brought to you by NHTSA. Of course, the World Cup rolls right along in Argentina yesterday, despite trailing by 2 goals with only 11 minutes to play, came roaring back, and the defending champions will move on after beating Egypt yesterday in Atlanta by an improbable score of 3-2. They face Switzerland this coming Saturday night, 9 o'clock, at Arrowhead in Kansas City. And World Cup today, France and Morocco, and Spain and Belgium tomorrow. And then we will be down to the Final Four. Eight teams remaining right now. And other sports, including Pittsburgh Pirate, did very well at the plate yesterday.
3: Mm. It'll be interesting to see how the TV ratings go with the USA out of it.
1: The Saturday, when did they play? They played last Monday night.
3: And that
1: it was like 40 million or something was the rating. Most people who ever watched
3: a soccer game
1: in America Yeah.
3: It'll be interesting to see what happens with the USA out.
1: Yeah.
3: Speaking of NHTSA, when you speed while driving, you've got less time to react to whatever's coming across your path. A sharp turn could take you by surprise, causing you to veer off the road. Another car could turn to be in front of you, and that could lead to a fender bender. A truck could brake suddenly, injuring you and the other driver. A bicyclist could enter the road ahead, and your impact could send them to the hospital. A pedestrian could be walking their dog, and your foot in the gas might lead to a tragedy. Might not think of these things. Maybe they're not going to happen to you, but they might. So it'd be nice if you could see them coming when they happen, but you can't. So when you're speeding, you don't have time to course correct. You don't have time to stop. It only takes an instant for disaster to strike. The speed limit isn't just there to protect you. It's there to protect your passengers, other drivers, bicyclists, pedestrians, et cetera, et cetera. Everybody sharing the road. So slow down, obey the law, and help keep everybody around you safe. Speeding catches up with you. Paid for by NHTSA. Also, coming up, we have Christy Lee over there at the news desk. And among other things, we have a Brian Johnson update.
4: All right.
3: I'm going to keep it vague.
2: Brian Johnson, the influencer?
3: It's a Brian Johnson update. I'm going to keep it vague.
4: It better be the AC/DC guy or else what are we doing?
2: No, it's not the AC/DC.
1: Really?
3: It's actually...
1: Are you baiting, switching us? Yeah. What are you doing?
3: This guy is...
1: It's not Boris Johnson, is it?
3: No, it's just... it's Dirk we talked about before.
4: Oh, okay.
3: For you, Josh, this is a fascinating topic for me. What is the ideal runtime for a movie?
1: Really?
3: Yeah, we'll match it up with what some of the movies are that are coming out. We're going to find out what the exact perfect time for a movie is. That, among other things, will be happening on this show. Here in the O'Reilly Auto Parts Studios, this is the Bob and Tom Show.
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19: I'm Storm Tracker 6 meteorologist Katie Nicolau, here with a look at your forecast. Today's going to be a very summer-like day across the area, with high temperatures in the upper 80s and mostly sunny skies. Tonight we'll have mostly clear skies, which will cool things down into the mid-60s. Then for the day on Thursday, we'll have highs back in the mid-80s, with partly cloudy skies and scattered thunderstorms across the region.
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2: 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At the news desk, it's Howdy Do. There's Josh Arnold. I'm Chick McGee. Hello.
3: With all the problems in the world, my plane not taking off, not a big thing. But it did take 36 hours to get home from a place that's a one-hour flight from Miami.
2: You know, John, we're talking about this. Why didn't you just rent a car?
3: Well, eventually rented a plane.
2: Oh, well.
4: Okay. The car would have been cheaper.
2: Car would have been way cheaper.
3: If the plane had gone, we would have missed our connection. So we decided then we were going to drive from Charlotte. So it would have been
2: up. Yeah, I looked it up, actually, when you were seated. A fat nine from Charlotte.
3: Yeah, well, Kelly had to do that last year. I think. But here's the lesson I learned.
2: Okay.
3: Everybody go places without taking any luggage. A lot of
5: carry-on.
3: Carry-on. I get it. It's fine.
2: Trying to save some bucks.
3: Yeah, sure. But, I mean, everybody. So I had nothing but a carry-on.
2: Nice.
3: But then I packed everything so that I had a pair of underwear, clean underwear for each day. You follow me here. Just enough.
4: Yeah, mm-hmm.
5: Just enough. No extras.
2: I hope this ends with a shart. That's all I hope.
3: But among other things, I had my little medication that I take.
2: Oh, okay.
3: I had my little slot of the pills.
2: Oh, right. The pill caddy, yeah.
3: But this was just before I left for the plane to leave. I used up.
5: Well, you mean while you were in the Bahamas, you threw all that away, yes.
3: And everything timed out. Had my last clean shirt. And I'd also, when I repacked it, I don't know if you do this, but after you wear something when you're packing, you roll it. It takes up less space. Cram that.
2: Good idea. Huh?
3: Well, it's a good idea if you don't find yourself
2: delayed
3: 12 hours later.
5: Needing a shirt.
3: And a lot less money in your pocket needing a shirt because you've... Oh, did I mention that there was a wet bathing suit in there? So everything... Take a nice plastic bag to put your wet bathing suit in.
5: I always do that.
3: And I should have thought of that. Mm-hmm. Oh, just nice. I'm going to have an extra outfit.
5: And a couple extra dills.
2: Okay, first of all.
4: Guys. You say get up.
2: Yeah. That's right. Check out my get up from head to toe. I think IC says that.
5: Okay.
3: By the way, has anybody ever experienced this? You're with your girlfriend or wife, whatever, and she.
2: Certainly, whatever.
3: You get, hey, do you like this shirt? That's a great shirt. You buy the shirt, then you put it on.
2: Where'd you
3: get
2: that shirt?
3: 2 months later. Why are you wearing that?
2: Oh, boy.
3: But you like this shirt. No, I don't.
5: Oh.
3: I need to have like a body cam or something for evidence.
4: Yeah.
3: Well, here we are. Here we are, J. Crew, and I'm trying the shirt on. And you're somewhat distracted, probably. And then you say, that's a nice shirt, and I bought it. I'm wearing it, you see. That's the thing about it. Okay.
2: I am a...
5: Just let her buy your shirt.
3: I did.
5: Oh, okay.
2: I'm a horrendous overpacker.
5: Are you really?
2: You think you were with Diana Ross. It's just... I don't know how to stop.
5: Not me.
2: It's what I've always done. I only take a carry-on, but, man, that thing is packed.
4: Wow.
2: To the gills.
4: I do. I have... I learned a long time ago to take one extra pair, extra outfit.
2: Right.
5: Yeah.
2: Get up.
3: Well, I did find this out because they did have a nice iron.
2: Oh, they did.
3: An ironing board. And I was I'd set up the iron, and I was in the Bahamas, so as I plugged it in, a huge number of sparks came out.
2: Sure. Oh,
3: I'm not kidding.
2: You'll have that.
3: And then at one point, the power went out. But I'm looking at the beautiful ocean, ironing away. You know, you can't iron the stink out of a shirt.
2: No, they have freshen up.
4: If you don't have that, you can't.
2: Yeah.
4: In fact, sometimes it makes it worse.
2: Some sort of spray.
3: That's my point. You take a nice hot iron to a really stinky shirt that you wore that you'd crammed up next to a wet bathing suit.
2: Yeah. You're saying it might bake it in? Is that what you're saying?
4: The smell molecules expand under that heat.
2: Yeah.
3: Because I had even planned it so that when I got on the plane,
2: attaboy.
3: I had a fresh shirt.
5: Okay.
3: And I'd ironed the day before. I'd ironed everything anyway when I got there, so I had nice clean clothes to wear that looked clean and pressed.
4: Yes. What's the old joke? How do you make God laugh?
2: Make a plan. Make plans.
3: Well, anyway.
4: You did everything you were supposed to.
3: Yeah, but like I said, a couple of lessons learned. Always have an extra.
5: Yeah, the Ziploc bags are really handy. I keep a couple of them in my car.
3: And I do have a question. Have you seen these thing where you put your clothes in this sort of plastic bag and then there's
5: sucks
3: this,
5: all the air out?
3: Yeah, with a vacuum cleaner.
2: Mm-hmm. Sure.
5: Yeah.
3: Okay, that's great for getting there.
5: Mm-hmm.
3: What do you do to get home?
4: Oh, I've always, I know they show those. They show people packing suitcases with those. That's for long term storage. I don't.
5: Yeah, that's how
4: I never
5: I look
4: bought
5: at
4: that
5: it.
4: Somebody was actually doing that for a 4-day
5: right.
4: trip.
3: Because if you did that, that's all great. When you get there, how do you get it? Well, you mail it home.
5: And how are they?
4: I guess I'm not buying that souvenir shirt. I don't know.
3: And that's another thing, by the way. Another lesson I've learned.
5: Souvenirs?
3: And this is not a sexist remark in any way.
2: Well, that's good.
4: Prepare yourselves for sexist remarks.
2: Get the kids. The kids away from
3: fellas,
2: the radio.
3: Fellas, here's what you want to do. In your suitcase, pack an extra suitcase. Because things are going to be purchased. And then if you've already crammed your suitcase full, we bought a suitcase.
5: You bought a suitcase.
4: Oh, okay, yeah. Do what you need.
2: As you would say during the conversation, I can top that. I went on vacation to Florida, I think it was last year, and I ordered a bigger suitcase off Amazon. Because there was a couple outlet malls.
5: Right.
2: And I
4: had
2: it shipped to where I was staying.
4: Yeah.
2: And loaded that baby up. Yeah. It was there in like, 36, as long as Tom waited for his plane.
4: Wow.
2: 36 hours.
4: Whoa.
2: It was amazing. Happened. Yeah.
3: Yeah, but you don't understand what I'm saying?
5: Oh,
4: yeah,
5: I understand.
4: Yeah, of course. Yeah.
3: Next time I'm
4: in a duffel bag folded up in there.
3: Right.
4: Or something.
3: Yeah.
5: Yeah, so ladies, we are very well versed in the expandable totes that you just like fold them up and put them in your bag. And then
3: so that way, when
5: it's
3: time to leave, you have
5: another bag
3: for the suitcase.
5: Mm-hmm.
4: Not bad. Yeah.
3: Okay. Just a few travel tips. Maybe someone out there can send me some more. But and if you have any medication, I don't have any serious medication I have to take. I just have a couple of minor things, but I didn't have them.
4: Yeah,
5: it is important.
3: So, but they did do this. I'll tell you what. This is interesting, I hadn't heard this before. They made an announcement that because so many people have carry-ons, you know where this is going.
2: Mm-hmm.
3: They go. We need 15 volunteers
5: to check their bags.
2: And when that happens, it's like a game show.
5: Right.
3: And then, it is certainly. And then they say, if you're doing this, make sure you take all your medication out of the thing.
5: Right.
2: Mm.
3: And I bring this up because one time when I was flying, in fact, I was flying to the Bahamas, they had to unload a plane because a lady had left some critical medicine.
2: Oh, my God.
4: Oh, wow.
3: On the thing, and it was a long story. But
2: no, the game show access, they'll say, you have anybody who can change their travel plans?
5: Yeah.
2: And it's like a $500 voucher, and then 15 minutes later, okay, $1,000 voucher.
3: Okay, they did that.
2: Yeah.
3: When I first got there Monday, they said, can we get some people to come off the plane, and we'll give you $375.
2: Yeah.
3: Well, I got news for you. For $375, you can't rent a tent on the beach there.
4: Man.
2: Well, that's true. Yeah.
3: No, but then they said we need 15. This was so weird. At one point, we were on the boat
6: the little boat that goes from the island.
5: The ferry?
6: To the, yeah, and it's mm-hmm. not real big. It probably holds, I don't know, 15, 20 people. Mm-hmm. No, 15. And they asked this one lady to move, and she wouldn't.
2: She refused to move.
6: Yeah, I'll call her. I'll call her too much plastic surgery lady. You know, she has that face.
2: Oh yeah,
6: yeah, yeah. And the fake boobs, the fake nose, and then her husband.
2: Was she a large lady?
6: Her husband, a gold Rolex, gold chain, nice. Very very bad teeth.
2: Yeah.
6: Buddy, if you're gonna maybe spend the money on the teeth. Yeah. not the Rolex. But they wanted the weight to be properly distributed on the boat.
5: Sure. Right.
6: And so some other guy finally said, just gave up and got up and he moved.
4: Yeah.
6: It's amazing how uncooperative people are that don't understand anything. The guys,
5: no, they're entitled, Tom. Yeah. They don't need to move.
6: Yeah, well, plastic surgery lady.
4: I think I would go out of my way, no matter how thin she is, to not ask a woman to move in that instance. I would ask every dude first.
6: Maybe jettison your boobs. Jettison your boobs. That'll balance the boat.
4: Because no lady wants to move because of any weight issue at all.
5: Yeah. You're right. That's very considerate of you.
2: Absolutely, yeah. The truth.
4: It's just
6: then the word came that and this was a big jet that eventually didn't take off. They said, well, we said, well, they needed less weight in the plane, which I don't understand how they wouldn't know about this. Someone said, well, can they just take the luggage off and send the luggage later? And they can't.
5: Why?
6: Because you have to take your own luggage through customs.
4: Oh. Uh-huh.
6: That was the explanation.
4: Gotcha.
5: That makes sense.
6: I guess.
2: That makes sense, yeah.
6: I don't know.
4: Hmm.
6: But the new customs thing is pretty cool with that eyeball thing.
2: Oh, well, yeah, the retina scan.
5: If you have that.
6: No, it was for everybody.
5: Really?
6: Yeah, everybody, you walked up, and maybe that was just immigration. I don't know, but to get back in the U.S., it was just, look at this thing, boom.
4: I don't know about
5: that. I don't know about that.
4: What happened? No, what I'm saying is, what happens if you say no to the retinal scan?
6: It's rectal. They have
4: a bunch of other conspiracy theorists.
6: They got a pissed off the customs guy. Hey, Ed, I need the gloves. Give me an XL. Look at the size of this guy.
2: Yeah.
6: I want the elbow glove.
2: We're going in, Ed.
5: Do you have global entry? Is that why you were able to do that?
6: I have no idea.
5: Because the last time I did customs, it wasn't like that.
6: Well, I was
5: Charlotte?
6: Charlotte. Oh, but it got funnier. I forgot to tell you this. So we were supposed to fly out to Charlotte from the Eleuthera Island to Charlotte on Monday, and the plane was canceled, blah, blah, blah. So the next day, we'd met some people. They had chartered a plane, so we went with them to Charlotte. But as we were approaching Charlotte, the main airport had closed, so we had to go to a regional airport. Then we had to drive through very, very heavy traffic for an hour.
2: Yeah. Oh, my Lord.
6: I'm not kidding. When you got to the regional
5: airport, were you able to go through customs there?
6: Had to stop in Charleston, South Carolina to go through customs.
4: How'd the girls do?
6: They were great.
4: Yeah. And they seem to be patient.
6: That is the beauty of contemporary travel, digital technology.
2: Yeah.
6: Although Finn read a book the whole time. This is sad. Finn's 13. She's an avid reader. I look at, she's sitting right across from me. All of a sudden, she's sobbing.
4: Oh, some book got to her.
6: Yeah, the book got to her. And then about an hour later, another person in the book. I don't want to go into too much detail, but some guy set the house on fire, killing the...
5: Oh, my gosh.
2: That's Harry Potter and the crematorium.
6: Something like that. And the magic crematorium.
4: Yes, please. Crematorium. Yes.
2: Yeah.
6: But digital technology does save everybody. And I mean, even sitting in a... Did I just send you guys a picture of the giant fan in the trailer?
5: Yes.
2: Yeah.
6: Where we were ensconced for seven hours in the bombs.
2: That was
5: anti-air conditioning. I titled that.
6: Yeah. Everyone's just, you know, looking at their phones. And
4: now, you do have a classic parent thing going on we should tell you about.
6: What's that?
4: My mom does this. A lot of parents do this. You have us on two group chats.
5: Mm-hmm.
4: So we get everything twice.
6: Mm. Sorry. No,
4: it's okay.
2: No, it was fine.
6: I didn't have to.
4: It's no big deal.
6: I just wanted to get a few laughs because it was so funny.
4: Oh, there were some great pictures. Yeah.
6: Yeah. But
4: smiling in front of the closed concession stand.
5: Yeah.
6: And the funny thing about that was, once again, if you're just joining us, we were essentially locked in a trailer for 7 hours waiting for our plane that didn't take off. And this is a these are major jets. This isn't like you're, you know, flying into right. Mayberry. But the concession stand, all they had, they had water, soft drinks, and candy. They had nothing healthy anyway.
4: It looked like your standard T-ball game concession
2: yeah.
4: stand.
2: Absolutely.
4: Little yeah. league field.
5: You need to pack snacks, too. You need to put that on your list.
6: Yeah, I know. Once again, I... The other thing is...
2: They might have had walking tacos. You should have asked.
5: Oh,
2: yeah. Little League already says
6: yeah.
2: those.
6: Okay. Yeah. But you can't cross the street to go to the store because you've already gone through whatever it is, immigration, right. and mm-hmm. so you're trapped. But alas, all is well with the world.
4: Our weary traveler.
5: I bet you slept well last night.
4: Hope so.
6: Well, yeah, unfortunately, yeah, but for 4 hours.
4: Yeah.
6: That was the problem.
4: Hopefully you get 16 today.
2: Yeah, that'd be
6: but good. No, over the weekend, though, I don't know about you guys, I slept 8, 9, 10 hours overnight.
5: So did I, yeah. Oh, it was yeah. great.
6: Which was wonderful.
2: Amazing. mm-hmm. Well, you can catch a nap during sports if you'd like. That'd be fine.
4: It's just soccer, and USA's out.
2: Yeah, USA's out. Soccer.
5: And we know you don't like soccer, so there you go.
6: I just by chance...
2: Uh-oh. Has the worm turned?
6: I was standing... Oh, no. I just by chance was standing in front of the television set. In the place we were having dinner when the USA scored, and it was in Seattle.
2: Yeah.
6: They had just shown a picture. I think it was Eddie Vedder.
2: Yeah.
4: Oh, really?
2: Yeah. He chugged a beer or something.
6: I don't know. I looked at the screen. Isn't that Eddie Vedder? Then it cut away. Anyway, the crowd went nuts when USA scored.
2: Oh, yeah.
6: But then there was a guy sitting at the bar, like, what, it was 2 minutes later, Belgium scores, and this guy goes, I think he was English, he goes, that's very good, yes, well-deserved goal. Yes. Well, it's reasonable. What's coming up again in sports?
2: We'll have scores in the World Cup, of course. Argentina, improbable victory, comes from way behind, and... they win yesterday, beating Egypt. That's right. And there was a little kid in the crowd yesterday in Egypt with the classic
6: pyramid.
2: No, he had
6: Sphinx
2: over his head. It
4: was love that,
2: like the
6: the Tutankhamen look.
2: Yeah, I doubt. And he had one of those scepters.
5: Sure.
2: Or
4: yeah, the pharaoh look.
2: Had a snake on the top.
5: Oh,
2: of
5: yeah.
2: Nice. Oh yeah, he went all out.
6: The asp.
2: There was an asp. That's
6: the
2: exactly
6: only reason
2: right.
6: I know the word asp. There should be a special
5: that is a crossword
6: set of T-shirts
5: word.
6: Yeah, that just have crossword puzzle words on them.
2: That's right.
6: Epe.
5: Yes. Asp.
6: Epe. Asp.
2: Leno. Leno's in there. Yeah. Oh, yeah.
6: Okay. Well, we're happy to be back in the U.S. of A. Christy Lee?
5: Yes?
6: How's your car doing?
5: My car is great. Thank you very much. And I don't know if you're watching World Cup soccer, but you see a lot of great Hyundai ads. 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
6: I wish Pat were here.
5: Why?
6: I'm working on a new song, new vacation song.
4: Oh.
5: Oh.
6: It's called Tampons in the Bahamas.
4: Oh, I can't wait to hear about
5: boy.
4: That.
2: Hard to find, are they?
5: Two at a time? Is that what you had?
4: Or three?
5: Well,
4: oh, yeah, two.
5: Young.
4: Yeah, yeah.
6: My perfect vacation. These are the O'Reilly Auto Parts Studios. 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
1: I'm Storm Tracker 6 meteorologist Katie Nicolau, here with a look at your forecast. Today's going to be a very summer-like day across the area, with high temperatures in the upper 80s and mostly sunny skies. Tonight we'll have mostly clear skies, which will cool things down into the mid-60s. Then for the day on Thursday, we'll have highs back in the mid-80s, with partly cloudy skies and scattered thunderstorms across the region.
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6: Good morning, Mid-Michigan. This is DeSharia McBrew with sports from WLNS. The Detroit Tigers picked up their third win in a row after defeating the Athletics on Tuesday night 6-2. In the first inning, Cole Keefe sent a two-run homer over the right center wall to put Detroit up 2-0 early. And in the sixth, the Tigers really got things going as three straight batters brought in runs. Ben Malgeri sent a pop fly to shallow right that fell in, allowing Zach McKintry to score. Matt Verling brought in Spencer Torkelson and Malgeri, sending one down the right field line back to the wall. And rookie all-star selection Kevin McGonigal brought home a run as well. Detroit will be back in action for Game 2 of this series against the A's tonight, with first pitch scheduled for 6:40 p.m.

0: witch's brand.
1: There probably, you go,
2: probably,
1: Andy.
2: Probably shouldn't have said that
1: look
2: out loud.
1: Look at that hemlock.
2: In the homicide investigation.
0: Yeah,
2: part.
0: Right. That's how they catch you every. Hey, welcome back to the Bob and Tom Show in the O'Reilly Auto Parts Studios. Christy Lee at the news desk.
1: Hello.
0: There's Josh Arnold.
3: Yo, yo.
0: Oh. There's Ace Cosby.
4: Hello.
0: I'm Chick McGee. I got a letter here. Dear Bob and Tom Show. Here we go. Last week you were discussing the chicken dance.
1: Yeah.
0: And other wedding dances.

0: Whipple is rejected by Ingham County Clerk Barb Byram. Byram says the language on the petitions submitted to her office does not match what was approved by the Ingham County Election Commission, which prompted her to reject it. For the latest news, weather, and sports, watch 6 News.
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15: Good morning, Mid-Michigan. This is DeSharia McBroom with sports from WLNS. The NBA offseason continues to turn heads, and on Tuesday, the Detroit Pistons made a move, as former Michigan State Spartan Gary Harris will make a return to Michigan. The Detroit Pistons are trading away Caris LeVert and 2 second-round picks to the Milwaukee Bucks. LeVert signed a 2-year, $29 million deal with Detroit last offseason, averaging 7.4 points per game while shooting over 41% from the field. And in return, the Pistons received Torian Prince and that former Michigan State guard Gary Harris. The deal creates a trade exception for Detroit as well as cap savings. Last season, in his 12th year in the NBA, Harris shot over 40% from the three, which could really help the Pistons next season.

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5: Good morning, Mid-Michigan. This is DeSherian McBroom with sports from WLNS. The Detroit Tigers picked up their third win in a row after defeating the Athletics on Tuesday night 6-2. In the first inning, Coach Keefe sent a two-run homer over the right center wall to put Detroit up 2-0 early. And in the sixth, the Tigers really got things going as three straight batters brought in runs. Ben Malgeri sent a pop fly to shallow right that fell in, allowing Zach McKinstry to score. Matt Verling brought in Spencer Torkelson and Malgeri, sending one down the right field line back to the wall. And rookie all-star selection Kevin McGonigal brought home a run as well. Detroit will be back in action for Game 2 of this series against the A's tonight, with first pitch scheduled for 6:40 p.m.

0: I was going to say, the man bun's officially over, right?
1: Not in soccer. The guy from Norway had one, right?
2: It might be coming back with a vengeance. Yeah.
3: I think I've seen a man bun or two in the city, so it's not gone.
1: Yeah, quite a few of them during the soccer matches.
0: Okay.
3: Yep.
0: Well, good to know. Thanks, Allie.
3: Thanks, guys.
0: We look forward to seeing you soon. Deltona.
1: Isn't that near DeLand?
0: Yeah, it is near DeLand.
2: That's a weird name for a city.
4: I know, that's a nice place.
1: Why do they call it?
2: Yeah.
0: They call it DeLand. Of course they call it DeLand because it's near DeSea.
2: Yes.
5: Tom, I think I would have left. Laughed hard if you went, no, it's a nice place. We'll be back.
2: Hey, when you speed while driving, you have less time to react to whatever comes across your path. A sharp turn could take you by surprise, causing you to veer off the road. Another car could turn in front of you. A truck could brake suddenly, or a tricycle might be in front. A cyclist could enter the road ahead, and your impact could send them to the hospital. Maybe it's a pedestrian walking the dog, or your foot is on the gas, might lead to a tragedy. You may not think of any of these things could happen to you, but you won't see them coming until they happen, especially if you're speeding. You don't have time to course correct. The speed limit isn't just there to protect you. It's there to protect your passengers, other drivers, cyclists, pedestrians, and everyone that shares the road. So slow down, obey the law, and help keep everyone around you safe. Because speeding catches up with you. Paid for by NHTSA.
0: Thank you very much, NHTSA. We're coming back. 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We're going to find out what the survey says from the O'Reilly Auto Parts Studios. 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
11: I'm Storm Tracker 6 meteorologist Katie Nicolau, here with a look at your forecast. Today's going to be a very summer-like day across the area, with high temperatures in the upper 80s and mostly sunny skies. Tonight we'll have mostly clear skies, which will cool things down into the mid-60s. Then for the day on Thursday, we'll have highs back in the mid-80s, with partly cloudy skies and scattered thunderstorms across the region.
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Bill Murray, a.k.a. Johnny Frank and the boys. You can see them at Upheaval July 17th through the 18th at Belknap Park in Grand Rapids. And you won tickets here on Michigan's Rock Station. Q106, that was your team up with A Day to Remember for Always Let You Down. And as part of opening up our time together today with me, which will include... The Nine is at Noon, brought to you by Game Day Men's Health of Brighton, Feeding Frantic, Quick and Dirty at 134, four-pack of tickets to the Lansing Lug Nuts, Jackson Field, and a Big Penny, the Truck Eating Bridge Teaser from Superior Color and Collision in Lansing, the 2K at 2 in an hour, and then some commercial PQ fresh out of the Bob and Tom Show, which may include some Rock Lansing 250 Sounders for your chance to win your way into the August 1st Jackson Field presentation of Rock Lansing with Michigan's Rock Station Q106. And speaking of which... We got one of the bands who's going to be there right now. 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

That's the news from a trade wall for you on Michigan's Rock Station Q106. I'm Span. We're in an hour and then some commercial free Q. And I got Ozzy and the Pretty Reckless and more coming after Pearl Jam. 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

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That's 517-694-Q106. 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

Buffalo, Michigan, Triac Station, Cubit 06, Van Halen, and some Five Figure Death Punch are on the way after Symphony of Destruction from Megadeth in an hour, and then some commercial free Q on Michigan's Rock Station, Cuban 06.

Van Halen on Michigan Drive Station, Q106. I'm Span. Evanescence is up. But first, let's do Five Finger Death Punch, Wrong Side of Heaven. It's in an hour and then some commercial PQ on Michigan Drive Station, Q106.

Huh? Huh? Huh?

you. Follow on Miskin's Rock Station, Q106. I'm spending money. We got it. We want to give it to you for your opinion. Let me explain it all after the Foo Fighters, the Pretender on Q106.

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1: It's the Storm Tracker 6 forecast on Q106.
17: I'm Storm Tracker 6 meteorologist Katie Nicolau, here with a look at your forecast. Today's going to be a very summer-like day across the area with high temperatures in the upper 80s and mostly sunny skies. Tonight we'll have mostly clear skies, which will cool things down into the mid-60s. Then for the day on Thursday, we'll have highs back in the mid-80s with partly cloudy skies and scattered thunderstorms across the region.
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Skid Row, I remember you on Michigan's Rock Station, Q106. I'm spanning actors like Tawny Newsome from Space Force, Star Trek Lower Decks, and Starfleet Academy. Pro wrestlers like Ali the Bunny from AEW and TNA Impact, and comic book artists like Dave Acosta from Image Comics and Skybound. What do they all have in common? They will all be at the event of the year in Michigan. Summer. It is Capital City Comic Con. And it is July 10th through the 12th. At the Lansing Center in downtown. Now, it's not a concert, but it's pretty amazing. I can't wait to be there, man. I want to play some video games. I just want to upset some video game players in Street Fighter VI. I'm coming, guys, and I'm looking to hurt some feelings. Serious face, though. Tawny Newsome, actor.

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Sugar, Inland Lampreo, Miss Kins Rock Station, Q106. I'm Span, and I got your 9 to 6 noon brought to you by Game Day Mansell of Brighton and your feeding frenzy after STP. 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

0: song is so good, it just gets better to me with every listen. That Story of the Year with Gasoline on Miskin's Rock Station, Q106, I'm Span. And that opens up our feeding frenzy where you can send me your request the whole noon hour until 1 o'clock by texting frenzy to 517-694-Q106. Frenzy to 517-694-7106. That, of course, means it's also time for...
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0: Brought to you by Game Day Men's Health of Brighton. They deliver a modern personalized approach that helps you feel stronger, sharper, and more control of your health. Your comeback starts now. I'm Span. And for the 90s at noon today, I bring it to you from none other than Rage Against the Machine, from their album Rage Against the Machine, which I didn't know this, but Maynard James Keenan of Tool was the runner-up as they were auditioning lead vocalist for Rage Against the Machine in order to be the lead vocalist for the group. However, he was not chosen. Zach De La Rocha was. But they still had a relationship with Keenan. And so when they needed backing vocals for this song in particular, known as Know Your Enemy, they recruited him to sing the vocals that you will hear on the bridge. Perry Farrell was originally asked to do it, but he didn't show up, I guess. And so they went to Maynard instead. Also, the drums are played. The drummer from Jane's Addiction, Stephen Perkins, contributed some percussion. So this is kind of a supergroup performance. And in a song about anti-war and anti-authoritarian themes, which is pervasive throughout all of Rage Against the Machine's work, especially against the American dream and how it's portrayed by the modern media versus officials. And there is something to say in this country for people who kind of hit for a lick, as it were, come up with a great idea and make a lot of money. But that's not to say that the grinder isn't going against you at all times. At least that's kind of how Rage Against the Machine purports their message. How do I feel about the message? Well, I feel that I really like this song from Rage Against the Machine called Know Your Enemy from their self-titled album for your 90s at noon this Wednesday, brought to you by Game Day Men's Health of Brighton and Q106.

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0: Michigan's Rock Station Q106. I'm spanning the Rock Lansing 250. 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Doing that earns you a point. And the top 10 point-getting players will compete in the slot car tournament at Corgan Oil Speedway at noon on Saturday, July 25th. Of course, we'll get some last-minute qualifiers, too, because, you know, sometimes people work so hard to get in there, and then they just don't show up, or they don't answer an email, or they don't pick up their phone, and it's weird. So there will be some slots in the end, most likely, but who knows? Maybe not. I would recommend taking the effort to win your way into that race at Corgan Oil Speedway at noon, Saturday, July 25th, in the Rock Lansing 250. 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
15: I'm Storm Tracker 6 meteorologist Katie Nicolau, here with a look at your forecast. Today's going to be a very summer-like day across the area with high temperatures in the upper 80s and mostly sunny skies. Tonight we'll have mostly clear skies, which will cool things down into the mid-60s. Then for the day on Thursday, we'll have highs back in the mid-80s with partly cloudy skies and scattered thunderstorms across the region.
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Everclear and Linkin Park are up after Kingdom Collapse. 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

Linkin Park lying from you on Michigan's Rock Station Q106. I'm Spin, and if you like winning tickets, we got one really easy way for you to do it. That's the easiest way to win possible. I'll explain after Everclear Santa Monica on Q106.

0: Dio, Rainbow in the Dark on Michigan's Rock Station, Q106. I'm Spann. 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You can win your way into a show like Black Crowes and Whiskey Myers at Aperture Amphitheater July 22nd, or Motley Crue at Pine Knob July 20th, or Candlebox at GLC Live July 17th. 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

0: 10 racers will compete in a race at Corrigan Oil Speedway at noon on Saturday, July 25th. 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

Don't Even Under Fire with Maria Brinkham in this moment. Villainous is on Michigan's Rock Station. Q106, I'm Span. We're getting close to that Quick and Dirty at 1:30 where you can win a 4-pack of tickets into the Lug Nuts and get a Big Penny the Truck Getting Bridge t-shirt from Superior Color and Collision. But first, we got to get that new Black Label Society in after Motionless and White. 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

Black Label Society, name and blood on Michigan's Rock Station, Q106. I'm Span, and a little bit later this hour, we're going to get quick and dirty at 1:30 for your chance to win your way into a 4-pack of tickets into the Lug Nuts for any game you want to go to at Jackson Field, and a Big Penny the Truck Eating Bridge t-shirt courtesy of Superior Color and Collision in Lansing, too. If you answer my question true about your Rock Lansing headliner, August 1st at Jackson Field, 9 point. But first, we got to talk about getting you some money after Skindry. 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

0: Poppy featuring Courtney LaPlana, Spirit Box, namely of Evanescence, and the U's on Miskin's Rock Station. 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And I'll betcha at least 10 of y'all will email me in the next couple of days like, dude, you told me to do it and I didn't think it would happen. And bro, I missed out on all these things. Yeah, well, yeah. You could also miss out on the Q World Order Prize. 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
1: It's the Storm Tracker 6 forecast on Q106.
16: I'm Storm Tracker 6 meteorologist Katie Nicolau, here with a look at your forecast. Today's going to be a very summer-like day across the area with high temperatures in the upper 80s and mostly sunny skies. Tonight we'll have mostly clear skies, which will cool things down into the mid-60s. Then for the day on Thursday, we'll have highs back in the mid-80s with partly cloudy skies and scattered thunderstorms across the region.
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0: You damn right it is. It's that game where you answer rock news question correctly by text for a chance to win your way into a show. And this week, I got a 4-pack of tickets for the Lugnuts for any game you want to go to in Jackson Field and a Big Penny the Truck Getting Bridge teacher from Spirit Color and Collision 2. If you answer my question true about Nonpoint, because almost 30 years in the game, not only are they still chugging along, they're getting more popular than they've ever been. Their latest single is It's Getting a Lot of Attention, and they've played not Lansing, but the mid-Michigan area a couple of times, and they're coming back for more, specifically to Rock Lansing, where they're going to headline August 1st at Jackson Field. Now, 30 years in the game, they've got 11 albums. Actually, I'm incorrect. They have 10. The 11th is dropping. What is the name of that album? Text the name of the latest album from Nonpoint, which is dropping September 8th. Text three words or as a one-word text to 517-694-Q106, 517-694-7106 for your chance to win your way into Lugnuts tickets and a Big Penny the Truck Eating Bridge teacher for Superior Color and Collision in Lansing. But without any further ado, I want to give you the Rock Lansing headliner August 1st at Jackson Field. It is Nonpoint with their latest Is It from that 11th album on Michigan's Rock Station, Q106.

Bush. Everything Zen on Miskin's Rock Station, Q106. I'm Span, and I insist you stop missing out on shows you want to go to, but I'm going to help you with that process after Iron Maiden. 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

0: Iron Maiden Run of the Hills on Michigan's Rock Station, Q106. 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And it goes deep into making it happen for you so that you know which shows are coming up. Of course, we've got Upheaval with Gojira, Poppy, Story of the Year, Bill Murray, Set It Off, and more. Coming July 17th and 18th to Belmont Park in Grand Rapids. Dinosaur Jr. is going to be at Graywall Hall July 24th. And also the Foo Fighters at Ford Field August 6th. What do they all have in common? 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

Morning with Kerosene on Miskin's Rock Station, Q106. I'm Span, and I got your 2K2 coming after another band performing August 1st at Jackson Field. 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

0: The latest from Five Finger Death Punch, Eye of the Storm on Michigan's Rock Station Q106. I'm Span, and what if a band wrote a song about what it was like to see their own features in their children? Well, one band in particular did, so let's go back in time.
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0: It was Sonny Sandoval writing the song Alive from the album that would become Satellite in the song named Alive, where he was specifically talking about, well, the inspiration for the song was seeing his own features in his own daughter. But of course, them being a Jesus band, this of course extrapolates up the chain, and you get to the whole idea of them being thankful to be alive and for their life in God through Jesus Christ and the whole thing. But it's the genetic angle that goes right to the meat of the song, and that's where the inspiration comes from. And whether your life is with Jesus Christ or with anybody else, you can find inspiration in a lot of things, and your own offspring is definitely a good one to do so. So, from P.O.D., from their album Satellite, I give you Alive, all the way from 2001 for your 2K at 2 this Wednesday on Michigan's Rock Station, Q106.

0: Set it off with Rotten Omiskins Rock Station, Q106. I'm Span, and that is another band you will see at Upheaval in Grand Rapids. However, we have an event coming to Lansing August 1st called Rock Lansing. And if you want to win your way in, well, you got to listen for those Corgan Oil Speedway stock cars in the Rock Lansing 250. They'll be all over the airwaves. Never know what time of day or night. All you know, so you got to listen for them. Of course, you got to sign up at Q106FM.com and then listen for them. And then text RACE to 517-694-7106, 517-694-Q106 in the Rock Lansing 250, brought to you by La Fontaine Chrysler Dodge Ram of Lansing and Okemos, La Fontaine Mitsubishi, and Corgan Oil Speedway. Getting those points will accrue, and the top 10 point getters will get to participate in a slot car race tournament at Corgan Oil Speedway at noon, Saturday, July 25th. We will get last-minute people because there's always some snafu with the people who do get qualified, but I wouldn't wait for that. I would pay attention for those stock cars in the Rock Lansing 250 with Michigan's Rock Station Q106.
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2: It's the Storm Tracker 6 forecast on Q106.
16: I'm Storm Tracker 6 meteorologist Katie Nicolau, here with a look at your forecast. Today's going to be a very summer-like day across the area, with high temperatures in the upper 80s and mostly sunny skies. Tonight we'll have mostly clear skies, which will cool things down into the mid-60s. Then for the day on Thursday, we'll have highs back in the mid-80s, with partly cloudy skies and scattered thunderstorms across the region.
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it on Miskin Rock Station, Q106. I'm Span. I really hope you didn't blow your hands or fingers off. My sister works in a hospital, and she says around July 4th, that is every other person, and that's... But whether you did or didn't, I have something that will either help you feel great as you celebrate the independence of this country, or you need something to soothe the pain. And I got you this weekend. I'll explain it all after Van Halen Unchained on Q106.

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0: Soundgarden, Black Hole Sun, Michigan's Rock Station, Q106. I'm Span, and I got that show for you, baby. It is every weekend from 9 until 2. That's in the morning till the afternoon. It's New Q Sunday, where I give you the newest rock from around the world and the best rock from around about here in a potent studio you can't afford to miss unless you're silly. You're not silly, though. You're smart, which is exactly why you'll be checking it out this weekend from 9 until 2, New Q Sundays on Michigan's Rock Station, Q106.
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Murray with a day to remember. Always let you down on Miskin Track Station Q106. I'm Span. You can see Bill Murray at Upheaval the weekend of July 17th and 18th at Belknap Park in Grand Rapids. Make sure you check that out. I am Span. I am not going to be with Terry next, but tomorrow I will be. So for now, rest assured, we are really making dents in all the stuff we had to accomplish, but we're getting back on together. Blah, blah, blah. We're going to be on the afternoons again tomorrow. Is Eve Under Fire Blow. Terry's next on Michigan's Rock Station Q106.

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Metallica, our featured artist in the 3 of 3 with Now That We're Dead, Welcome Home Sanitarium. Before that, I'm doing the best I can. My voice is so fried. And as long as my voice is dying, we may as well celebrate it with Metallica and the final track on their classic Injustice for All, Dyer's Eve. 3 of 3, Q106.

0: Pretty Reckless When I Wake Up. It's on Michigan's Rock Station Q106. I'm Terry Stevens. Coming up, we fire up one of the Lansing bands that are going to be part of Rock Lansing. And let's face it, if you're going to have a big festival called Rock Lansing, which is brought to you by LaFontaine Chrysler Dodge Jeep Ram of Lansing and Okemos, but also Lansing and LaFontaine Mitsubishi, also in Lansing, if you're going to have all that Lansing, there better be a Lansing-made band. And there is. And they're next on Q106.
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0: Festival season is upon us, which means I am upon the dirt and the grass and the hills and the putting a lot of steps in, man. And those steps are a lot easier when I've got that support from the Good Feet Store. What's up? I'm Q106's Terry Stevens for the Good Feet Store. Their arch support system makes such a difference in my festival attendance life. Because here's the thing. If you run into me, let's say it's at the Midwest Brutal Fest this weekend, or you run into me at Michigan Metal Fest or all the other big festivals that I hang out at, you'll notice I don't sit the whole time I'm there. I'm always on my feet. I'm running from stage to stage. I'm taking pictures, doing my thing. And it used to be after, you know, an entire weekend of that, my feet would be killing me. But now with the Good Feet Store, my feet feel fine, man. And you can get that too. You can get your festival feet. You can get your concert feet back. And it all could start with the Good Feet Store. The best way to see if they work for you is try them out at the Good Feet Store. They're located right across from the Frandor Shopping Center where Saginaw and Grand River meet. And when you show up, tell them Terry sent you from Q106.
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13: Cloud coverage does start to build into the region as we go throughout the overnight hours tonight, and we do see our lows dropping into the mid-60s as well. Rain showers and thunderstorm activity start up as we go throughout the morning hours of tomorrow, and getting into the afternoon and evening hours with our highs dropping slightly into the mid-80s. For Storm Tracker 6, I'm meteorologist Daniel Namus.
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0: Pantera Cemetery Gates, Michigan's Rock Station, Q106. I'm Terry Stevens. Let's win some stuff.
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0: 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Your Terry's Triple Play works like this. I say three words, you find one word that you can combine with each of those three words to form new words or new phrases. When you figure out the answer, text it to 517-694-7106. That is 517-694-Q106 and get ready to win. This afternoon, we are giving away tickets to, what are we giving away tickets to? Oh yeah, Michigan's Adventure. Yeah, big amusement park. You can go on all sorts of rides and stuff there. Seems like a fun way to spend a summer day. All right, your Terry's Triple Play clues for this afternoon are lace, like that frilly fabric, lace. Red, like the color. And turtle, like a reptile or amphibian, depending on which kind of turtle. It's got a big shell on it. Sometimes it's a teenage mutant ninja. Okay, those are your clues. Lace, red, turtle. If you know the word that's connected to all three of those words, text it to 517-6.

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Dead Sugar, Inland the Prey. 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

Evanescence, who will you follow? It's on Michigan's Rock Station, Q106 Overdrive. It's all the rock you need for the ride home. What's up? I'm Terry Stevens, giving you the answer to Terry's triple play after Finger 11 on Q106.

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That's 517-694-Q106. 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

0: Grace, Grace, Kill Me Fast. It's on Michigan's rock station, Q106. I'm Terry Stevens. That's what I asked this damn summer cold to do, but it's just drawing out the torture at this point. Span is grounded for bringing this to the office with him. He was sniffing and sneezing and snotting all over the place. Bro, I'm not contagious, bro. And then here I am with my voice 16 octaves lower every single time. I feel like this should be like Scary Terry's slow jams, baby, but I don't know. I'm going to take some more cough drops and hope this heals up. While I do that, let's see if you got the answer to Terry's triple play. Your clues were lace, red, and turtle. The answer? Neck, N-E-C-K, neck, like necklace, redneck, and turtleneck, like that type of sweater. If you texted neck to 517-694-Q106 before 415, keep an eye on your phone. You may have just won tickets to Michigan Adventure from Q106.
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17: Cloud coverage does start to build into the region as we go throughout the overnight hours tonight, and we do see our lows dropping into the mid-60s as well. Rain showers and thunderstorm activity start up as we go throughout the morning hours of tomorrow and getting into the afternoon and evening hours, with our highs dropping slightly into the mid-80s. For Storm Tracker 6, I'm meteorologist Daniel Namus.
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0: Guns N' Roses covering Bob Dylan, Knocking on Heaven's Door. It's on Michigan's rock station, Q106 Overdrive. 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
2: Who is this irresistible creature who has an insatiable love for the dead?

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1: I-96 Speedway.
0: Okay, there's a lot of practice. We just practiced about 30 seconds ago. I think I'm throwing the rhythm up. But here's the deal, people. I got tickets for the Pretty Reckless and for all types of other shows. I don't know what you're saying, but we'll get to having you talking in another second. You need to come out here to Lake Odessa for I-93 Speedway. That's the I-93?
2: I-96.
0: Yeah, I messed it up, people. It's I-96 Speedway. It's been a long day, people. It's the Dirt Track Hell Tour. Yes, I need practice. I'm doing 9 of these, so we're gonna get the word out. But here at I-96 Speedway, their Dirt Track Hell Tour is going on. And of course, I'm loaded up with tickets, and I'm here with all these wonderful people who are at 1, 2, 3.
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0: 1, 2, 3.
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0: One more time. 1, 2, 3.
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0: I keep throwing off the rhythm, but it's okay. We're all passionate about everything going on, especially the races. And of course, while I'm here until 8 o'clock, I'm loaded up with concert tickets for all types of bands. Make sure you stop by and see me. I'll be by the entrance. If you walk by, I guess you don't like free concert tickets with Q06.
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Detroit's own Eva Under Fire teaming up with Maria Brinkman this moment. 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It is all the rock you need for the ride home. I'm Terry Stevens. We'll check in and again with Span as he broadcasts from I-96 Speedway. In the meantime, it is Crew 106.

0: Five Finger Death Punch is Ivan Moody teaming up with The Funeral Portrait for Holy Water. It's on Michigan's rock station, Q106 Overdrive. It is all the rock you need for the ride home. I'm Terry Stevens. Coming up, we'll check the latest forecast from Storm Tracker 6, see if it storms, sun, I mean, maybe snow. You never know. It is mid-Michigan next on Q106.
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5: Six hanging out at I-96 Speedway in Lake Odessa. Loaded up with concert tickets for all types of shows, including Motley Crue, including Cora Weaver Band, including Lynyrd Skynyrd and Foreigner, and the list goes on and on while supplies last. I got stickers. I got other tickets here that you can come grab from me as we're here for the Hell Tour. Dirt Track. Y'all, people don't understand. This is serious business. I was made aware it's 120 miles per hour for some of these guys on dirt. Do you know what that looks like? The word is magic. And you can come watch these magicians and vehicles come do this stuff at the I-96 Speedway as the Nationals Hell Tour is underway here at I-96. Of course, I'm loaded up with tickets, as I said before. In fact, I'm about to give out, what tickets did you want? He wanted Motley Crue. See, he's going to get those tickets. Do you want Motley Crue tickets? I hope you came over here to see me at I-96 Speedway. While supplies last, I got them. I'm here until 8 o'clock giving away everything I have with I-96 Speedway and Michigan's Rock Station Q106.
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2: It's the Storm Tracker 6 forecast on Q106.
10: Cloud coverage does start to build into the region as we go throughout the overnight hours tonight, and we do see our lows dropping into the mid-60s as well. Rain showers and thunderstorm activity start up as we go throughout the morning hours of tomorrow and getting into the afternoon and evening hours, with our highs dropping slightly into the mid-80s. For Storm Tracker 6, I'm meteorologist Daniel Namus.
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0: Michigan's Rock Station Q106 with Allison Chains and Man in the Box. Helping you avoid the man in the box office. Of course, I can't remember the last time I bought a ticket at a box office. Instead, I buy it on the internet. And, you know, assuming I can get to it before the scalpers' bots do. See, we're beating the scalpers, right? We don't sell tickets on Q106. 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Candlebox at GLC Live, Black Crows at Pine Knob, Motley Crue at Pine Knob. 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
3: Six hanging out at I-96 Speedway in Lake Odessa. Make no mistake, man. I've given away a lot of concert tickets, but I'm here until 8, which means I got a lot more tickets to give away. While I'm out here in the heat, sipping down a Gatorade, getting you hooked up, Mike's walking by looking all pretty. Look at him, man. He's just a star out here. And you can come meet him. You can see all these races. Remember, it is the Dirt Track Nationals Hell Tour out here at I-96 Speedway. Don't mess around. You got to see all this craziness. We saw somebody in the parking lot trying to park a super bus, almost drove his stuff into a car. But that spectacle's over. The real spectacle now is the races and the tickets I'm giving away. And I'm loaded up with tickets. I've given away Lynyrd Skynyrd tickets, and I'm out. I've given away Pretty Reckless tickets. I got some more. I've given away Motley Crue tickets, and I still have some. And that's just a few of the tickets I have out here that you can win because you came out to enjoy the Dirt Track Nationals Hell Tour out here at I-96 Speedway in Lake Odessa. I'm staying here until 8 with all the goodness in Q106.
0: 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So here's what you do. I'm Q106's Terry Stevens for Muffler Man Auto Service Center on South Cedar and Lansing. 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

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It's on Michigan's rock station, Q106. Coming up after 6, we have one of the bands you can catch this summer at Rock Lansing. 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

The warning, kerosene, it's on Michigan's rock station, Q106. I'm Terry Stevens, firing up heavy metal birthdays after a band you can catch at Rock Lansing. 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

0: Michigan's Rock Station Q106 with Dinosaur Pileup and about to lose it. And by it, I mean my voice. 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
0: If today's your birthday, you share it with some people who are a pretty big deal, starting with John Pemberton, the American pharmacist who invented Coca-Cola and filled it with a bunch of Colombian marching powder. Wonder why it was such a big hit back then. You also share your birthday with Eli Lilly, officer, pharmacist, chemist, and the founder of Eli Lilly and Company, the same company that makes my insulin. Did you know that the patent for insulin was sold for $1 so it could save people's lives? And now I pay a lot more than $1 for it. I'm not taking it for fun. Without it, I die. Why is it so freaking expensive? It doesn't cost that much to make. Oh, wait, I know why. All right, you also share your birthday with Ferdinand von Zeppelin, the inventor of rigid dirigibles who founded the Zeppelin Airship Company. You also share your birthday with John D. Rockefeller. He was the founder of Standard Oil and kind of a bastard. You also share your birthday with also kind of a bastard, Hugo Boss. Yes, the German clothing manufacturer and war profiteer who made uniforms for the Nazis. So when you're shopping for a suit and you see one made by Hugo Boss, just know where that came from. You also share your birthday with celebrity chef Wolfgang Puck, as well as Hollywood peeps like Jeffrey Tambor. He was Hank on Larry Sanders, also in Arrested Development. You also share your birthday with actress Angelica Houston. Oh, how great was she as Morticia in the Addams Family films. You also share your birthday with a guy that you, me, and everybody else are apparently 6 degrees away from, actor Kevin Bacon. You also share your birthday with music peeps like Earl Van Dyke, one of the Funk Brothers from that classic era of Motown, a native of Detroit, Michigan. You also share your birthday with children's entertainer Rafi. He had so many kids' songs. You also share your birthday with Greg T. Walker, bassist for Blackfoot. Joan Osborne, remember her? She had that one song, What If God Smoked Cannabis, or however that went. You also share your birthday with Soy Un Perdedor. He's a loser, baby. Yep, you share your birthday with Beck, as well as with Jamie Cook, guitarist for Arctic Monkeys. You also share your birthday with cool Michiganders like Byron Robson of Portland and Keegan Hunt of Lansing. If today's your birthday, make it a happy heavy metal one. This song is for you.
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6: Man here for Q106. I'm giving away free car washes. I'm giving away, what else? Free oil changes. What else? I'm giving away stickers, guitar picks, all that's while supplies last. Oh, and by the way, I'm giving away Motley Crue tickets. Oh, that's right. Gave away Motley Crue tickets. Why weren't you here at I-96 Speedway in Lake Odessa? I've been here since 5 o'clock looking up people with tickets. I got some people staring at me who just got here. I said Motley Crue, their face lit up. Then I said they're gone. They're like, oh, man. Well, that's okay. I got more tickets that you could win here at I-96 Speedway in Lake Odessa. I'm here until 8 for the Dirt Track Nationals Hell Tour. You got these dudes who drive 120 miles per hour on dirt. I drove on a dirt road on the way here to avoid some entrances that were closed off the freeway, and I drove at approximately 40 miles per hour, and I was nervous as hell. My knees were buckling, they were knocking each other while I'm driving here, but I got here. The idea of driving 120, no, but that is going on here, so you can watch the maniacs do that here at I-96 for the Nationals Hell Tour here, and of course, win some tickets with me while supplies last until 8 with Michigan's Rock Station Q106.
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1: It's the Storm Tracker 6 forecast on Q106.
14: Cloud coverage does start to build into the region as we go throughout the overnight hours tonight, and we do see our lows dropping into the mid-60s as well. Rain showers and thunderstorm activity start up as we go throughout the morning hours of tomorrow, and getting into the afternoon and evening hours with our highs dropping slightly into the mid-80s. For Storm Tracker 6, I'm meteorologist Daniel Namus.
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Michigan's Rock Station Q106. This band is going to be at Upheaval in just a couple of weeks, man. Brand new Autumn Kings, Gone, Gone, Gone, Q106.

0: back up, okay? But think about this. Every time there's a thunderstorm, if you're a pet owner and you've had pets, some pets are scared of thunderstorms, but it's okay because they'll, you know, hide with you. They'll snuggle with you. You can give them comfort, but there are puppies and kitties right now at Ingham County Animal Control and Shelter who are in kennels. And when a storm goes off, they don't have a human to snuggle with. You know, they're just there by themselves and you can be the one that saves them. See, every week, Span, he teams up with Empire Motors of Lansing and Ingham County Animal Control and Shelter to show off our pet of the week. It's a dog or it's a cat who's looking for their forever home. And that home could be yours. And here's the cool part. When you adopt the pet of the week, Empire Motors of Lansing pays the adoption fee for you. So you can feel good without spending a dime. It isn't that nice. Jump on that. 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
3: Span here with Q106. I'm Span, and I'm here at I-96 Speedway for the Hell Tour, Dirt Track, Nationals, I-96 Speedway, Lake Odessa. You want to see some races on dirt? People driving like maniacs? That's what you need to do. You need to come down here. I heard you need to also get dirt in your sandwich because of all the dirt flying around. I said, no thank you. I'd rather just eat my sandwich. But hey, maybe you held it under your shirt as you watched the show and protect it from the dirt. I don't know. That's what you do as you enjoy the craziness. And of course, I'm here speaking of crazy. I've given away a ton of tickets, a crazy amount. Do I have more tickets? Of course I do. And if you'd like to win them, you need to come see me. I'm here right out front until 8 o'clock, getting ready for all the races. It's so hot out here. I can't believe people showed up so early to stand in the heat for 3 hours before the show goes. But whatever, the races are going to be bananas. You need to come down here, grab a ticket, and enjoy yourself at I-96 Speedway for the Hell Tour Dirt Track Nationals. Going down here, and of course, win some tickets with me until 8 with Miskin's Rock Station Q106.
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Five Finger Death Punch, Eye of the Storm. It's on Michigan's Rock Station, Q106. I'm Terry Stevens. You and I are going to hang out again tomorrow between 3 and 7. Span and I will be reunited, assuming that my voice actually comes back. Like, seriously, I think I need to ice this. All right, well, until then, may you be safe, may you be happy, may you be healthy, may you live with ease. Your buddy, the Q Rocks, is up next with Hailstorm and the Steeple, Q106.

0: Van here for Q106, and I hear the cars are rumbling and getting a ready in for the Dirt Track Nationals. Dirt Track Nationals, I'm missing a word. Dirt Track Nationals. Hell Tour, there we go. That was from help from Brianna. She just won tickets. She don't know which ones yet because I still have to read her list. I interrupted to talk to you to tell you about the goodness here at I-96, which is Nationals Dirt Track
1: Hell Tour.
0: There you go. Brianna got it that time for me. You can come enjoy these races. People be driving up to 120 miles per hour. It's going to be crazy. It's going to be nutty. If you want to win with me, I'm only here until 8 o'clock, which is the start of the races, which is why I'm here, to make sure you know about the races, so you get out here and get to enjoy the races. And while you get ready to enjoy the races, eat the food, hang out with people, here at I-96 in Lake Odessa, you can also try and win some tickets. I have some left, but you gotta come see me before 8 for your chance to win with Michigan's Rock Station Q106.
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4: Span here for Q106, hanging out at I-96 Speedway in Lake Odessa, giving away a ton of tickets, and I have more tickets to give away if you'd like to win. All you gotta do is come see me out here for the Dirt Track Nationals Hell Tour. Don't miss out on this, man. People going as fast as 100, 120 on dirt. It's kind of a miracle to behold, and you do not want to miss out on your chance to see all this craziness out here at the I-96 Speedway. We're also, I'm giving away tickets. I'm giving away until 8. I'm still out here having a good time. It is so hot. It is so hot. Is it worthwhile? It is so worthwhile. And all you got to do is take some time out of your day, come out here. By the time the sun goes down and things start to chill, the races will be underway. You'll be having a dang good time with so much good food, so many good people, and all these good races. I am here giving away tickets a little bit longer, though, until 8 o'clock. Come see me with Michigan's Rock Station, Q106.
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0: It's the Storm Tracker 6 forecast on Q106.
13: Cloud coverage does start to build into the region as we go throughout the overnight hours tonight, and we do see our lows dropping into the mid-60s as well. Rain showers and thunderstorm activity start up as we go throughout the morning hours of tomorrow and getting into the afternoon and evening hours, with our highs dropping slightly into the mid-80s. For Storm Tracker 6, I'm meteorologist Daniel Namus.
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3: Hey, from Q106, having a good time. I just had a cheeseburger that was to die for here at I-96 Speedway in Lake Odessa, where I am here hanging out. You need to come out here and hang out for the Dirt Track Nationals Hell Tour. Yes, yes, yes. It is going on here. You don't want to miss out on all this craziness. These maniacs are out here driving super fast on dirt. You know how crazy that is? It's very crazy. You didn't know that? Well, you need to go out here and see how crazy it is. Because let me tell you, I was driving the truck at 35 miles per hour on a dirt road on my way out here trying to avoid some of the closings and everything else on the freeway. And that had me pretty good scared. My knees was knocking together. It was insane. But yeah, they have all types of cars doing this dirt track thing out here. And you can come watch these races, the Dirt Track Nationals Hell Tour going on here. And of course, you can come win some tickets with me a little bit longer till 8 o'clock with Michigan's Rock Station, Q106.
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